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0: 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Mayen FM alo. 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Mayan FM hello. Hello Mayan. 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
0: Mayan FM, hello? 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How? 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Yeah. Haiwezi? Mayan FM, hello?
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0: 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Ere jora ore fruits of the Holy Spirit na 9. Nejo gifts of the Holy Spirit na 12. Ore raine gifts of the Holy Spirit majo linga na ke 12. 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
0: Yeah. Ibu oling.
3: Daddy well.
0: Yeah.
3: Daddy well, mala negra.
0: Eh eh.
3: Ah, fruits of the Holy Spirit.
0: Hmm.
3: Ah, jolo.
0: Fruits.
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0: 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Oh, gifts.
3: Five.
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0: 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Yeah. 9. 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
2: 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Even if we give them a voluntary break or from Thursday to Monday, and we do maybe two short midterms, probably it could ease pressure na tuache kuona hizi mambo zinafanyika katika mashule.
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3: We are calling upon parents. We must talk to our children. We must support our teachers. We must support our principals. We must support our schools. We are putting a lot of investment. This government is putting 770 billion in education. Alafu watu wachache wanataka kuja kuharibu. Watu wachache wanataka kulete mnyoko nyoko. We are not going to accept. We are going to stand firm. Tutawaendea. We will deal with them individually. It is not about collective. We have decided to deal with those people and we are putting them on notice. Even the students who are burning schools, you will not go scot-free. We shall come for you. If you are responsible, tutakupeleka jela na tukufunge huko hata kama ni mtoto. We will not accept that watoto wachache wanapewa incitement, wanaharibu elimu katika taifa la Kenya. We have to stand firm.
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3: We have 3.2 million learners in Kenya. About only 2,000 are bringing problems. We are not going to close or interfere with our calendar of our schools because of a few students who are bringing problem in our country. We cannot accept to be distracted by a few criminal students who are engaging in bad activities in our schools. We are going to stand very firm.
0: Etorikotie esiana onkauntini eramatare olmenyara egira aiwuang'ie oltaka otii ildukai tenkaraki biotisho tenebo dupoto enkishui etung'ani. 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
4: Right now in trying to clean the city, we've invested in infrastructure that would support better waste management across the city. We are supporting community-based organizations to also get to the last mile in terms of collection of garbage. But what I would just urge our citizens that, you know, waste management is not entirely a government function. Most of this litter come from us as citizens, and we have to also want a cleaner city and support the city in cleaning, you know, Mombasa. So mine is just to encourage our citizens to also hold each other accountable when it comes to littering in our neighborhoods, to, you know, call out those who litter, and to also adhere to the kind of standards and the laws that we've put in place that would support a cleaner Mombasa.
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2: 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And the president can get competent people, they are there in the country. Even within his own group, he has competent people. Let him look inside. He doesn't even have to go outside his group. He can get more competent people within his own group to assist him to move this forward.
1: Ora kedi na rishatani kilikuwa na mati yangi serikali peye bong uriki ngejuki kilikuwa nishore nkera peye juru inati nda munote nye peye bori mba engaru isho tiatu wa sugulu niolo shole Kenya hile jona mati yangi jare kenare ni ger erobata enki suma olo shom hula sirani kitok ngejuko ingori mba enki suma ongera nisulaki nena uriki ngejuki le CBE
2: Instead of looking like we are criticizing the government all the time, there's some solutions that are within reach. I mean, this unsolicited, I don't have to advise the president, but if I was there myself, I would appoint a PS in charge of transition and the new curriculum. That's what we advised Uhuru. Uhuru had a PS in charge of curriculum and transition to focus on how we're implementing the CBC. I would cut down the wastage of government by over 50% and pour all that money in education and health so that you stabilize the social sectors. I would pull in people for conversations. You can't assume they don't know what is supposed to be done. We listen to them, we sit down with them and work with them. And then slowly we work with the professionals. Otherwise we are going to lose all our children, we are going to lose our generation, and it's not good for the country.
1: EDP injururo sarge le DNA lo sese ni ongera pa na imi ningi shuye nche so juna abenge mana topu kote apate suku lonto ye utumishi gans temurwe gilgil te kaunte na kuru warele erorete nchoto onto 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
1: As a family of one of the girls that lost their lives in the fire tragedy that happened in Utumishi Girls, we've waited and thankfully the government have been able to complete the process of the DNA. Now we are waiting to identify the bodies of our little children that lost their lives. Then we've been informed that the government is planning for some programs like the Requiem Mass. We've been informed that the Requiem Mass is scheduled for 17th next week but one, which is very long. So I just want to request the government that if possible to allow us to take, because already there is a lot of cost that the families are incurring, because a lot of mourners are tripping to our families and the cost of hosting them is already putting us into a corner. So I would like to request the government to hasten the process so that we can complete this thing and forget about it. And I would like the government to try everything possible to allow us finish this thing as early next week.
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7: 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Even if we give them a voluntary break or from Thursday to Monday, and we do maybe two short midterms, probably it could ease pressure na tuache kuona hizi mambo zinafanyika katika mashule.
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1: I get a support for the last
0: of
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0: 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Tendiage Ronaldo
1: 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I support the other goat. Lionel Messi.
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1: Portugal and Spain.
0: Oh.
1: Only. Yes.
0: Okay, what did I now na I support en team lo sholo France?
1: Yes.
0: Na I support en team yote e Africa.
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0: Ndimi nangwa Africa.
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0: Yeah, yeah.
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1: 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Nago of course hadis na nusi yake I will support. Ore bi elo nyemera yoga oi badi kada rara a by final.
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1: 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World Cup.
0: Asho Lenderick,
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0: Mimi niko hapa
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0: Kuhakisha kwamba wale Lightning Online wanapata burudani na vile vile pia kietu mitorobiani muna kigura ne FIFA World Cup bonanza.
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0: Chini Burudani Juu. 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
1: 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And the president can get competent people, they are there in the country. Even within his own group he has competent people. Let him look inside. He doesn't even have to go outside his group. He can get more competent people within his own group to assist him to move this forward.
0: Ora kiti na nishara wani kili kona mati ya nye sirkali kitoku na likito Rais William Ruto peye bungo reiki nge juki kilikuwa nisho reiki nkera peye juru inaati ndamunote nje peye bori mba 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
1: Instead of looking like we are criticizing the government all the time, there's some solutions that are within reach. I mean, this unsolicited, I don't have to advise the president, but if I was there myself, I would appoint a PS in charge of transition and the new curriculum. That's what we advised Uhuru. Uhuru had a PS in charge of curriculum and transition to focus on how we're implementing the CBC. I would cut down the wastage of government by over 50% and pour all that money in education and health so that you stabilize the social sectors. I would pull in people for conversations. You can't assume they don't know what is supposed to be done. We listen to them, we sit down with them and work with them. And then slowly we work with the professionals. Otherwise we are going to lose all our children, we are going to lose our generation, and it's not good for the country.
0: Inosiki warma maileri kore ola kesha ni lolori kale senete kaundwa kejuado Daktari Daniel Ole Kanchori ya na rais ledo kwa ya lengu toko warma Saile Rotary Club Kitengela urina ulduru le Rotary 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
3: Now that we are actually bordering Uganda and Uganda, they already have confirmed cases. This border point, we have about 1,500 to 2,000 travelers that pass through here on a daily basis. If you look at the inbound trucks that come through, we have about 300 of them on a daily basis. So it's a very, very busy border. And because of the proximity to Uganda, we are very keen that we are at high risk. Therefore, it is important to note that, and I want to ask the members of public Republic from the Malawi

0: Aba Boda, please take the screening seriously. Let us not use this, and let us not look at this exercise as an exercise in futility. Our enforcement teams are working with the port health officers, so we are actually enforcing. Whether you like it or not, you must be screened before you get into the country. We are going to continue training everybody. We are going to have weekly briefs for truck drivers at this border point.
1: Edepe njiroro sargele diene lo seseni ongera ba na imini nkishu inje soju na ba ingema na dupukwa pa tesugu londo ye eutumishi de kaunti enakuru temure gilgil. 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
2: As a family of one of the girls that lost their lives in the fire tragedy that happened in Utumishi Girls, we've waited and thankfully the government have been able to complete the process of the DNA. Now we are waiting to identify the bodies of our little children that lost their lives. Then we've been informed that the government is planning for some programs like the Requiem Mass. We've been informed that the Requiem Mass is scheduled for 17th next week but one, which is very long. So I just want to request the government that if possible to allow us to take, because already there is a lot of cost that the families are incurring, because a lot of mourners are tripping to our families, and the cost of hosting them is already putting us into a corner. So I would like to request the government to hasten the process so that we can complete this thing and forget about it. And I would like the government to try everything possible to allow us finish this as early next week.
1: Etonaka sabo Kenya Malior Kesile Nguluponi Jemuru Ankararote Kirgoris de County Narok. 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

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Oh, yeah, I lay you, you lay on my hand. Oh, yeah, I lay you, you lay on my hand. Oh, yeah, I lay you, you lay on my hand. Oh, yeah, I lay you, you lay on my hand. Oh, yeah, I lay you, you lay on my hand. Oh, yeah, I lay you, you lay on my hand. Oh, yeah, I lay you, you lay on my hand. Oh, yeah, I lay you, you lay on my hand. Oh, yeah, I lay you, you lay on my hand. Oh, yeah, I lay you, you lay on my hand. Oh, yeah, I lay you, you lay on my hand. Oh, yeah, I lay you, you lay on my hand. Oh, yeah, I lay you, you lay on my hand. Oh, yeah, I lay you, you lay on my hand. Oh, yeah, I lay you, you lay on my hand. 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